0: Good morning, good afternoon, or good evening, and welcome along to Asia and Claire Simone's Catch a Vibe. Woo-hoo! Summer is here, and the living is easy. Cool. 2 hours of wonderful music coming your way, people. No time to dither. Asia's going to say hello and get on with the show.
1: Yes, thank you for that. Claire has said and has spoken. 2 hours of gorgeous, gorgeous music.

0: arsenal, the kid got art, he got bottle. 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I put down and I'm pounding the road as I grow up and implode as I pray. I say every day, show my faith that I'm here. For the path has been cleared, see the tears that are smeared on the mic as I focus on life for the day. There's a hope that's engrossed in the rays, and we pray.
1: I don't believe in magic, the young boy said. The old man looked back and smiled and said, What did I tell you? Peace. Peace is a choice. You will, you see her, stay close to me.
0: Yeah, life moving at a stunning pace. Sacrifice now, so in the future there'll be love and space. And when the

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1: And as promised, further information for your ears. For your playlist, you know where to find us. Asia and Claire Simone's Catch a Vibe on good old Facebook with a full set of new music and ancient music, whatever you want to call it, will be there for you to peruse and maybe even purchase. On that, here's part two.

0: Unfortunately, we have come to the end of the show. As Asia said earlier, you can find the playlist on our Facebook group page. That will be Asia and Claire Simone. And don't forget, you can download the show from all of the different platforms and outlets and wherever you get it from.
1: Music sites,
0: yes. And share the show. Share it. And download and listen again. And again and again and again. Can't get enough of us. Anyway, hopefully the sun will arrive soon. And we will begin summer in earnest. Hopefully. Fingers crossed. That would be very nice, would it not?
1: It would be. Can I ask you a quick question?
0: What?
1: Who's Ernest?
0: What's that thing? I was in school. Oh, I was in the play called Importance of Being Earnest. So all I can say is it's very important to be earnest. Anywho, what was I talking about? Oh yeah, the end of the show. Have a good week ahead, everybody. Take care of yourselves. Lots of love and light from me, and that'll be lots of love and light from him and all, I guess. Or you.
1: Yes.
0: Yeah. Goodbye.
1: Love and light. Ta-ta.
0: Bye-bye.
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politicians on the evidence available to us. I interested not in truth, but in power, and in the maintenance of that power. 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

Good evening, Lewis Copeland, Electric Line Radio. This is Friday, the 7th of June, 7th of the 6th, 2024. And I've got a night off. So why am I here? Well, Uncle Herb T's in the house. Well, he's somewhere. He's not actually in the room at the moment, but he should be soon. He's going to take you for the groovy music this evening. Uncle Herb T live on holiday from Canada. Well, actually, he goes on holiday to Canada and stays there for years. He's actually from here. Anyway, next up will be Herb T. Yo, I'll be in the chat room very soon. Whoop whoop yourselves.

0: A good evening. Do not attempt to adjust your radio. There is nothing wrong. We have taken control as to bring you this special show. We will return it to you as soon as you are grooving. 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
1: Coming to you directly from the Mothership, top of the chopping Milky Way, 500,000 kilowatts of P-Funk power. So kick back, dig, while we do it to you in your eardrums. For me, I'm known as Lollipop Man. Hey, I'm just a

Herb in the house. Been a very long time. I'm back trying to take control of things. Come and join us for the next 2 hours of funky stuff and disturbing dance music. It's very nice to be back here at Studio A, top of the hilltop. Listen and enjoy. Welcome along. Thank you for listening. Hope you're very well this Friday.

depends on me. A big, big hello to Asia in the chat room, and of course Jazzy Jeff, suppliers of the beats in the background. So lovely to be able to go live and say hello to everybody. So.

sounds of Resolution 88. I hope you're enjoying the music. The track called Pitching Up. Pitching up and pulling out.

I better close the windows, the birds are tweeting away merrily. The summer has begun. I hope you're having a pleasant evening or a pleasant afternoon.

Hello to the mystery listeners, wherever you are, if you're in North America, or if you're on the other side of the equator, or if you're in lovely England, as the sun sets, twilight's last gleaming is not quite here, but it's a very nice night, pleasant weather. The summer is about to knock on our door, hopefully. No rain, can't complain, that is the end of your weather report. Thank you so much for listening. Herb T in the hot seat. It's been a while since I've been in Studio One at the Hilltop with the red light on. So I'm a bit rusty, but I'm having a lovely time. I hope you're enjoying the music too. All the best to you. Thank you so much for listening. Electric Lion Radio has been on for a very long time, and we appreciate the support. We appreciate our friends in the chat room. Thank you, AJ. Thank you, Jeff. Thank you.

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We had a technical moment, as you do when you're not paying attention when you should be. If you're enjoying the music, sorry about that. Skippy, skippy. Okay, we're back.

Live to air, this is live radio. I'm learning on the spot here. I'm doing my apprenticeship around the studio for the umpteenth time. Always changing. Anyway, sorry about the noise.

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Thanks for listening. 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So here we go.

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Well, it's been a pleasure bringing you this week's show here on Catch a Vibe. P.S. The Old Geezer will be back with you next week. I do hope that you have enjoyed the show. Take care, everyone. Bye.

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0: Good morning, good afternoon, or good evening, and welcome along to Asia and Claire Simone's Catch a Vibe. If you can believe it already, people, it is in, we're in May. Where's the year gone already?
1: You had to think then, didn't you?
0: I did have to think, and thinking's quite hard. Anyway, 2 hours of wonderful music coming your way, as always, courtesy of our wonderful artists and promoters and individuals that post us in the right direction for some fab music. So Asia's going to say hello. And we're going to get on with this week's show.
1: Yeah, welcome along. Another 2 hours of gorgeous, gorgeous music with a little bit from me halfway through. So enjoy this week's Catch a Vibe.

0: Okay, we hope you enjoyed the first half of this week's show. Lots and lots of new music on part one. Part two, we've been digging very, very deep into our extensive musical archives. So, enjoy part two.
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Delicious, a very good morning. Coming from Electric Line Radio is a lovely Saturday morning. I tell you what, there was a bit of rain last night, huh? For the lizards and the birds. And cool you down a bit, yeah? It's a Saturday morning. Good morning.

0: Well, if you're not asleep, did you have a good, night's sleep last night? The weather was wicked. Hey, that's lovely, jubbly, I tell you. Well, I do hope you cool down a bit for, as I said before, it's for the lizard and the birds to get some water, you know what I mean? I wake up this morning, I went outside, and this cat was, she fall up and she was looking at me and look at me to the right, look at the lady. She said, boss, I had a good night, you know. I said, why? He said, boy, I'll tell you something, rain fell last night and it cooled me down.
1: Good morning, ladies and gents. This is your Saturday morning ride with your host, DJ Challenger, the original, giving you a ride. Let's go for a nice jackass ride.

also, this track was made by one and only Tab Smith, and guess what the track is called? You would never ever believe it. It's a Saturday morning, isn't it? You're in bed. Are you still in bed? Yeah. This track is called Mother's High. Hey. So whenever anyone plays on the ear and you listen to it, Mommy.

Let us pray. Dear Heavenly Father, as I start this day, I come before you with a heart of gratitude and thanksgiving. Thank you for the gift of life and for the many blessings and opportunities that come my way each day. Lord, I pray for your abundant blessings to flow into my life today. I pray for prosperity, success, and favor in all areas of my life as I seek to fulfill my purpose and bring glory to your name. I pray for love and fulfilling relationships, both with those I already know and with those I have yet to meet. May I be guided by your love and grace, and may I spread that love wherever I go. I ask for protection and guidance throughout this day, knowing that with your divine intervention, I am safe and secure. Be a shield around me and protect me from all harm and danger. I pray for wisdom to make the right choices and decisions throughout the day. May I be guided by your Holy Spirit, and may my thoughts, words, and actions be glorifying to you.

think about God, He gives you life. You come on the planet and you are so disrespectful of the giver of life that you waste the very life that He gave you. And then a lying down preacher stands up and tells your mother, don't worry, you'll see Timmy again in paradise. That's a damn lie, brother. There ain't no paradise for you. When you die, we put your backside in the earth where the earth, the worms, eat your backside up and ain't a damn thing left from you to rise. And don't you never tell that damn lie no more. Don't you never tell it no more. You're never going to see your mother again. Never going to see your father, your grandfather. They are dead and they are gone and you will never see them again.

are moments in life when the weight is too heavy, the battle too fierce, and the enemy too strong. But you are not alone. God said in Exodus 14, "The Lord will fight for you. You need only to be still." This is not a suggestion, it's a promise. You may feel surrounded by fear, debt, sickness, or betrayal, but just like Elisha prayed, God will open your eyes to see. Those who are with you are more than those against you. He fought for David against Goliath. He fought for Daniel in the lion's den. He fought for the Israelites at the Red Sea. And today, he will fight for you too. You don't need to raise a sword. Raise your faith. Your weapon is worship. Your shield is prayer. And your strength is in the name of Jesus. Stand firm, be still, and watch how God will turn your storm into a testimony. The victory is already yours. No matter what you're facing today, remember this. If God is for us, who can be against us? Romans 8:31. God is fighting your battles, seen and unseen. Trust Him and move forward in peace. In peace. In peace. In peace. In peace.

happened between Jesus' death on Friday and his resurrection on Sunday? Jesus himself said he would be 3 days and three nights in the heart of the earth. Paul echoes this, writing that Jesus descended to the lower parts of the earth before rising again. This descent refers to more than just burial. It points to Hades, the ancient realm of the dead. Contrary to the modern image of a fiery hell, Hades was believed to be divided into areas for both the righteous and the unrighteous. Peter tells us Jesus preached to the imprisoned spirits during these 3 days. These were not demons or fallen angels, but human souls who had died before Christ. They were held in Hades, unable to reach God on their own. Jesus' descent wasn't for punishment, but for victory. It was a divine invasion of enemy territory. According to Hebrews, Satan held the power of death, keeping humanity in bondage. But Jesus, sinless and sovereign, entered death's domain to confront and defeat him. He took back what had been lost at Eden, control over death. Revelation records Jesus declaring, "I have the keys of death and Hades." In ancient imagery, keys represent authority. Jesus' resurrection proved he had broken the gates of death and reclaimed dominion. But why was this necessary? Because through Adam's sin, death entered the world, giving Satan a foothold. But Jesus, who knew no sin, laid down his life willingly to conquer death from within. As Paul writes, "The sting of death is sin, but thanks be to God, who gives us victory through our Lord Jesus Christ." Jesus is called the first fruits of the resurrection, proof that all who believe in him will rise as well. At the moment of his death, Matthew says, "The graves of the holy were opened and some rose, a sign of his triumph over the grave." But Satan, though defeated, didn't surrender. He responded with deception, convincing the guards to spread a lie that Jesus' body had been stolen. Revelation describes Satan as a dragon now waging war on believers, unable to imprison them in death, so he turns to persecution.

Did you know that Moses' own sister was once punished by God for her prejudice? Miriam, the same sister who helped save baby Moses on the Nile, later let pride and bias cloud her heart. She and Aaron began criticizing Moses, specifically because he had married a woman from Cush, a region known for its dark-skinned people, but their complaints didn't stop at his marriage. They questioned why Moses held a special place as God's chosen messenger, claiming they too heard from the Lord, but God was listening. He summoned all three, Moses, Aaron, and Miriam, to the sacred tent. There, God came down in a pillar of cloud and made it clear, Moses was unlike any other prophet. While others received visions and dreams, God spoke to Moses directly, clearly, face to face. Then God asked, "Why weren't you afraid to speak against my servant?" When the cloud lifted, Miriam's skin turned leprous, white as snow. She was struck with a visible curse for her arrogance and prejudice. In despair, Aaron pleaded with Moses, who turned to God in prayer, "Please, Lord, heal her." God answered with both mercy and discipline. Miriam would be isolated outside the camp for 7 days, time to reflect, learn, and be restored. She was eventually healed and welcomed back, but her story stands as a powerful reminder. God sees the heart. He doesn't tolerate pride, division, or racism.

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Taking you to the evening, Neo Soldier, 5 to 7 p.m. Catch a Vibe, 7 to 9 p.m. Lewis and Friends, 9 to 11 p.m. On Monday morning, COB Liquor Time Fellow, 8 a.m. to 12 noon. 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Also, the Children's Program. Also on Saturday, from 9 p.m. to 12 midnight, it's Saturday, baby. Shake what your mama gave ya. ELR. Electric Lion Radio. 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

One Wolf Recording from one of the masters, Jimmy in London. Remember Diane? Well, that was a track, Diane. Coming from one and only master, one and only Jimmy in London. I tell you what, it's 5 minutes going up to 11.

of Shida, ladies and gentlemen, do not forget, it is Saturday morning, nice and easy, right up until about 12 o'clock. I tell you, a couple of days was really nice, so we hope the next few days will be the same. Hey, Lewis, how are you doing, man?

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0: you been drinking, sir?
1: I most certainly have. I've been drinking ever since this morning.
2: I'll see your driving license here, please.
3: It's funny you should say that. My license expired just after Christmas.
2: Certificate of insurance?
3: Oh, if you haven't got a license, there's not much point in having insurance, is there?
2: Yes. Thank you, sir. Would you mind blowing in here, sir, please?
1: No.
2: We're going to have a party, are we?
3: Make sure dizzy.
2: I'm placing you under arrest, sir. 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
3: Off we go to the jolly old Nick, eh?
2: You take the squad car, Ted. I'll follow in this gentleman's car.
4: Right.
2: Now then, if you don't mind, sir, please, get in the car. I'll drive.
5: You're all going to drive?
2: Well, naturally.
1: What about Smithers, my chauffeur?
2: You mean you're not the driver of this car?
1: My condition, don't be ridiculous. Drive on, Smithers.
2: Yeah, just a minute, sir. Will you give me a lift back to the station?
1: Get knotted, knotted.

in the morning with Electric Lion Radio. Also, your Jamaican DJ. Keep you rocking. 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Also, your Jamaican DJ. Keep you rocking.

I sincerely come from one and only Master Pete Campbell. Ladies and gentlemen, come to the end of my program for today. Yeah, for today. Well, it's morning program, I should say. But I tell you what you can, I'll tell you what you can do later on. You can get yourself some ice in the fridge. Yeah, you know, get some ice. Whatever drink you like to have for tonight between the hours 9 and 12 o'clock when I do return, only if it's possible, yeah. Now also, you know, on Saturday night time when we used to play sound system, we can tell you have your Akene salted fish or salt fish. You have your mackerel and green banana, right? You have all those things on your rice and peas and curry goat. You could have white rice as well. Those are the days. So I tell you what, I leave you with your own mind to make up your mind for tonight. When I come on 9 o'clock, you could have whatever you want to eat and drink, but stay with me.

0: Strange but wonderful. Theon Cross and Wings. And before that, Tyron, Isaac Stewart and Anderson. Believe it or not, the radio edit. I don't think I've got any other edits. Love to hear the other ones. Okay, two more before we get into mixy territory. Okie dokie.
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0: That's Wenable and Dr. Marcuse, The Strange Heat dub. And before that we had Tyron, Keihatu and OK Dan taking off Left Too Early. And Left Too Early is a great EP. Basically every track, like I said, I can't really play everything. I haven't got enough time. Anyway, this one we're going to be focusing more on the up-tempo. Well, to start with down-tempo housey stuff. And then get a bit more up-tempo. And Groovy Muesli, just to clarify, people say, oh, this isn't from this year. Is what I've come across this year and played in the show. So that's what it is. It's what I've seen, my perception of new music, because it could be 15 years old and it sounds like it was made yesterday. Okay, right, let's play one of these and get into it. I'll update you probably before the top of the hour and then just before the end. And hopefully this will go okay. Okay, whoop whoop.
1: Lion are rocking, Mr. Lion, Lion, Mr. Lion, Lion, Mr. Lion, Lion, right on there we say Lion, Lion.

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0: Before that, Beaming Jointly with Delight, Seven Dimensions. And a track that just said to me, Sunset Boulevard Remix before that. And we kicked off this part of the mix by Toy Toy and Tahin. Okay, I'm going to get back to the mix. I'll see you at the end of this. We're going to get housey now.

Do that dance.

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1: 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Periscoping Electric Line Radio. For this coming Friday.
0: It is essential that people remain in ignorance.
1: Friday the 15th of November.
0: In the truth of their own lives. What surrounds us, therefore?
1: 2 hours of music, groovy music for the next 2 hours. Doing it in the usual manner for the first hour. And then getting deep in the mix for hour two. Okay, whoop yourselves. I'll pick up Herb, Asia, Jeff, Claire, DJ Challenger, all crew. Okay, whoop yourselves.

0: Mikey Miami and a track called The Light, and before they had Lao Ru taken off the album Cabana and a track called Ensalade. Okay, right, two in a row from a band which I think are fantastic. I'll tell you afterwards. Woo woo.
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0: Jazz Ensemble, and that is Spirits Dance, parts 1 and 2, and before that, I Am the Black Gold of the Sun, Vershun, of course. Okay, another 2 in 2 coming up next. Right, what do I do? This, I think, yes.
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0: Citrus Sun taken off the album Anaconda. And that track is, sorry, Anaconga, not Anaconda. Anaconga, as in the drum. That track's called Mystic Brew. I was going to say Bistic Brew, but Mystic Brew. And the track before that was called Down for the Third Time. Groovy stuff. Right, let's have another couple as we're heading into the second half of the first half, if that makes sense.
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0: Hey, fellas, there's a guy here wants us to make a record.
1: What's that? You know, that's where you go to a studio with microphones and you sing and they put you on a nice round piece of plastic.
2: I don't want to be on any piece of plastic, whether it's nice or not.
0: But, Curly Joe, you can make a lot of money that way.
1: So put me on a piece of plastic, then.

0: That's Antonio Nevis and Fort Apache featuring Hamilton D. Hollander. And before that, we had Special Feelings and what's the track called? Oh, yeah, Curbside Finds. Okie dokie. Right, let's fit a few more in. How long have we got? Still got another 14 minutes of this first hour. So let's kick it off with one of these. Whoop, whoop.
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0: Don't know what those tracks are, who they're by, because they didn't copy. I can tell you, this is called Everything Started. And I'll try and fit in a track called Homewood just before the top of the hour. Probably a couple of minutes of that. And before Everything Started, we had Phineas Newport Jr. and Manteca. See you for the house mix in part two.
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0: Listening dance.
1: Okay, part two, the 15th of November, Into the House, Friday night. And we're going to have it tonight. Right, where do I go? It is 9 o'clock in the UK. Did I say 15th of November? Well, I have now. Right, let's have it. Hour in the mix. Whoop, whoop.
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Okay. Hope you enjoyed that. One coming in and one more after that. And it is classic time. Gonna go out with a bang. Have a great weekend. I'll see you all next Friday. Don't forget DJ Challenger in the morning. Saturday and Sunday morning. And Catch a Vibe, of course, every Sunday, 7 till 9. And Challenger during the week. Okay, well, whoop yourselves. Have a great weekend.

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0: You've just walked in. 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
1: Greatest Girl, the Fabulous, the Great.
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0: Good morning, good afternoon, or good evening, and welcome along to Asia and Claire Simone's Catch a Vibe. Woo-hoo! Summer is here, and the living is easy. Cool. 2 hours of wonderful music coming your way, people. No time to dither. Asia's going to say hello and get on with the show.
1: Yes, thank you for that. Claire has said and has spoken. 2 hours of gorgeous, gorgeous music.

0: blossom. 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
1: I don't believe in magic, the young boy said. 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Stay close to me.
0: Yeah, life moving at a stunning pace. Sacrifice now, so in the future there'll be love and space.

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1: 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Free playlist, you know.

0: Unfortunately, we have come to the end of the show. As Asia said earlier, you can find the playlist on our Facebook group page. That will be Asia and Claire Simone. And don't forget, you can download the show from all of the different platforms and outlets and wherever you get it from.
1: Music sites,
0: yes. And share the show. Share it. And download and listen again. And again and again and again. Can't get enough of us. Nah. Anyway, hopefully the sun will arrive soon. And we will begin summer in earnest. Hopefully. Fingers crossed. That would be very nice, would it not?
1: It would be. It would be. Can I ask you a quick question?
0: What?
1: Who's Ernest?
0: What's that thing? I was in school. Oh, I was in the play called Importance of Being Earnest. So all I can say is it's very important to be earnest. Anywho, what was I talking about? Oh yeah, the end of the show. Have a good week ahead, everybody. Take care of yourselves. Lots of love and light from me, and that'll be lots of love and light from him and all, I guess. Or you?
1: Yes.
0: Yeah. Goodbye.
1: Love and light. Ta-ta.
0: Bye bye.
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Good evening. Lewis Copeland, Electric Line Radio. This is Friday, the 7th of June, 7th of the 6th, 2024. And I've got a night off. So why am I here? Well, Uncle Herb T's in the house. Well, he's somewhere. He's not actually in the room at the moment, but he should be soon. He's going to take you for the groovy music this evening. Uncle Herb T live on holiday from Canada. Well, actually, he goes on holiday to Canada and stays there for years. He's actually from here. Anyway, next up will be Herb T. Yo, I'll be in the chat room very soon. Whoop whoop yourselves.

up in the house. Been a very long time. I'm back trying to take control of things. Come and join us for the next 2 hours of funky stuff and disturbing dance music. It's very nice to be back here at Studio A, top of the hilltop. Listen and enjoy. Welcome along. Thank you for listening. Hope you're very well this Friday.

depends on me. A big, big hello to Asia in the chat room, and of course Jazzy Jeff, suppliers of the beats in the background. So lovely to be able to go live and say hello.

Sounds of Resolution 88. I hope you're enjoying the music. A track called Pitching Up. Pitching up and pulling out of the top of the hour. It's my house.

I better close the windows, the birds are tweeting away merrily. The summer has begun. I hope you're having a pleasant evening or a pleasant afternoon.

Hello to the mystery listeners, wherever you are, if you're in North America, or if you're on the other side of the equator, or if you're in lovely England, as the sun sets, twilight's last gleaming is not quite here, but it's a very nice night, pleasant weather. The summer is about to knock on our door, hopefully. No rain, can't complain, that is the end of your weather report. Thank you so much for listening. Herb's in the hot seat. It's been a while since I've been in Studio One at the Hilltop with the red light on. So I'm a bit rusty, but I'm having a lovely time. I hope you're enjoying the music too. All the best to you. Thank you so much for listening. Electric Lion Radio has been on for a very long time, and we appreciate the support. We appreciate our friends in the chat room. Thank you, AJ. Thank you, Jeff. Thank you.

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We had a technical moment, as you do when you're not paying attention when you should be. If you're enjoying the music, sorry about that. Skippy, skippy. Okay, we're back.

live to air. This is live radio. I'm learning on the spot here. I'm doing my apprenticeship around the studio for the umpteenth time. Always changing. Anyway, sorry about the noise.

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Thanks for listening. 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

your bird and I, above an ocean of tigers. You to your cage, by increments, by measures.

I did or did not, I may show you a wider geography. 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Perhaps I was a water bearer in a past life, with a dream scroll unraveling, with perfect pitch, with all intention to disappear as air.

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0: than I.
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Well, I must say, welcome, ladies and gentlemen, boys and girls, mom and dad. It's a Saturday night, yeah? And I tell you what, we are a bit lucky this Saturday. 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It start to pour from the sky. That means we are in rain. 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It's a Saturday night. 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
1: 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Tuning in to DJ Challenger's radio program this Saturday night. Check him out Sunday as well. Check him out Sunday morning and Sunday afternoon. Sunday morning with the gospel. And Sunday afternoon with the lovers beat. Respect to all.
0: As I say, ladies and gentlemen, we are a bit blessed this side. Put your five fingers up. Yeah, my thumbs up, I should say. But, you know, we're a bit blessed because it's raining, and some people right now just hope they could have some rain. I was speaking to someone in Jamaica, and he said, there's no rain, it's so hot. What can I say? But right now it's electric line. Just call it 4.5 minutes past, 9 o'clock, London.

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1: Call me a boss,

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So listen, gentlemen, hey, hold on to this. Are you making sure you have some Irish moth and linseed for tomorrow Sunday? You know? Hey, Irish moth, linseed for some people who love cow foot, you know, cow foot people as well, yeah. Rice and peas, English roast in the fridge, roast. It's a Saturday night.

We're checking the time in just about 20 minutes, Buzz Young. You know what I mean? But right now, you know, I was reading an article and it said that the Windrush generation, 20 years' time, the hall will be faded out. Well, that's how them think. Because some people are going to live long, you know what I mean? Hurry. Hey? It's a Saturday night, I'm just reminding you. Send a big guy going out to Burin. Easy Burin. Mrs. Spence. Take it from me.

I'm taking it nice and easy. You know, that Saturday night years ago. Like today, each and every one, the first place, all those women, they ate for one and only out of Alsden, you know what I mean? And then after they reach there, they make sure they go, the people, well, at least a lot of people make sure they go to Mr. Eerie and they go get them things sorted out, man, for Saturday night, because, you know, Mr. Eerie, yeah? You remember Mr. Eerie on a Saturday night? Oh, the queue start from Kilburn Island. Road. Yeah, man, remember that? And I do. Oh, as I say, coming from one and only. Then you got Mr. Heary. First of all, they go to me and me, go get themselves sorted out. I know they're running. Mr. Here, get him here sorted out.

Yeah, take you right back in time. Also, you know, on a Saturday night like tonight, as I said, Mr. Eerie, and also you got Mr. Sayers. Remember Mr. Sayers? You know, you get your drink sorted up by Mr. Sayers, then you know, a few places that you have to go, like you say you're going to Burton's. That is where Billy comes in, you know what I mean? Burton's. So, you know, these children that born yesterday, we'll never know that. But I'm saying, ladies and gentlemen, take it nice and easy. If you're indoors, checking the vibes, I will be very nice, not nice, I will be very nice to you tonight, all right? This is Electric Land Radio. Nice and easy. Mr. Eerie, Mr. Sayers, woo! Drinky, drink.

0: Well, the track is called Daylight Saving Time, all the way from Jam Down with one and only, well, not one and only, you've got all this saxophonist, Dan Jammons, you know, and all them guys together. Strictly from
1: wake up in the morning, slaving for breakfast, so that every man can be fed.
0: If you come from St. Thomas, yes.

life a Spanish town. To a talking parrot that was around. Nearly lose my life a Spanish town. To a talking parrot that was around. At a married woman's home I stole a chance. The man came while we were in romance. As he rushed in the house, the girl rushed out. And in the heat of the excitement, the parrot shouted, "Hey, Danny, a man inside. Search well, he gone and hide. Danny, search all about. For a fellow went inside, he ain't come back out. Well, friends, it's now excitement start. The girl rushed out to the parrot. She said, "Pretty, what's wrong with you?" The parrot shouted out, "You know it's true." And just as the husband smelled the rat, got smart by the words of the parrot, who was inside the house selling. Before she answered, the parrot shouted out again, "Hey, Danny, a man inside. Search well, he gone and hide. Danny, search all about. For a fellow went inside."

Just imagine my position. I don't know where to run in Spanish Town. So what I really had to do instead, run and hide, fight below the bed. Deciding that when I get a chance, I'll scramble my shirt and take my pants. But

decide to stay no more. I made a great jump to the window. I fall on the ground just like a mouse. And with the same speed underneath the house. Under the house, well, what I heard. These words from the parrot bird. Johnny, this is the second time you come and fight with your wife behind the blind. Hey, Johnny, a man inside. Search where he gone and hide. Danny, search all about

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Vintage Memories, just sit back, dance, reminisce, or just enjoy. From way back then,

As I say, it's 15 minutes going up to 11 o'clock. Ladies and gentlemen, do not forget to tune in with Electric Laundry. Nice and easy. We promise you your Saturday night will never be the same anymore. Can I say welcome to the program, ladies and gentlemen? And do not forget, each and every Sunday morning and Sunday afternoon,

Well, I must say, if it's the first time you tune into Electric Lion Radio, welcome. We are welcoming you tonight, okay? Welcome you tonight. And also, I hope you enjoy yourself at home, who are in tune with Electric. You see, I drop my voice, it's very nice. You can't say I'm shouting at you, you know what I mean? You may be having your baked beans, your sausage, and egg hunting right now, and a cup of whatever.

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1: 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Powerhouse.

of soul. She's talent. She's gifted with a song for the world, a message for the nations. She's soul. She's talent. She's gifted with a song for the world, a message for the nations. It is a song to spread love. It is from the album Reggae Forever. Here comes Etana.

0: from Italy. And I tell you what, ladies and gentlemen, some people call L-I-K-E-L-O-V because they don't know the difference, you know, the treaty, you know, in certain respect. But if you know what love is, some guy say it, do you know what love is?
1: No.

Ladies and gentlemen, we have come to the end of DJ Challenge's Saturday night program. 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

I'm about to introduce a young lady. This is her first year singing professionally. And a few nights ago, she made her debut in Europe, in this wonderful country of Sweden.

0: to the end of this week's show. But you know what I'm going to say, people? Download it and listen again and share the love, share the joy around with everybody. Have a good week ahead. Playlist, as usual, will be on Facebook at some point when Asia gets round to putting it on there. Anyway, have a good week ahead, everybody. Hopefully you've enjoyed this week's show, and we'll see you the same time, same place next week. That'll be goodbye from me.
1: And it's goodbye from Maze. Thanks for tuning in. Ta-ta.
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